strange faces, a new place, can't keep the ghosts away. Now just beyond the darkest hour, and just behind the dawn, it still feels so strange to leave my life alone.

0: Stop playing with it. 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
1: You remind me of suicide dolls. Pretty face with a body like, whoa. Hit it with the lava lamp on. Catch a cab, pack a bag with your overnight clothes, yeah.

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A hustle here and a hustle there. New York City is the place where they said, hey, babe, take a walk on the wild.

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I hate to hear you crying over the phone, dear. For 7 years running, you've been a soldier. But better days are coming, better days are coming for you. So when the night feels like forever.

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Better days are coming.

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1: Smoking on your top five tonight. I'm smoking on your what's-her-name tonight.

Stop playing with it, red light, green light, go. You remind me of suicide dolls. Pretty face with a body like, whoa. Hit it with the lava lamp on. Catch a cab, pack a bag with your overnight clothes, yeah.

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He sees everything you ever wanted in one moment. Did you capture it?

Maybe it's another track from the album. This one is actually out on, is it out on, what's it, Spotify? It's called Spotify, right? This one, the track is out on Spotify if you want to. It's Grit Solo by Jeff Beck.

Today to talk about how I feel, and I feel like that we are treated differently than other people, and I don't like how we're treated, and just because of our color doesn't mean anything.

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We shouldn't have to protest because y'all are treating us wrong. We do this because we need to and have rights.

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0: Money miners are like parasites. It poses wheelers and dealers for your rights. And most companies say that you need them.
1: Not
0: but
1: me.
0: But I kick back, observe, and watch them bleed them.
1: Honest.
0: Artists young and old.
1: I can bring you
0: where
1: to the top.
0: Where did this unwritten law come from anyway? That years after the contract, you should still be getting paid. Boy, I go broke and hit the skids before I take care of a rich sucker's kids.
1: My contract
0: ain't no pension plan.
1: Years after this,
0: my kids are still going to make the grands.
1: Tony.
0: And you laugh at my brother Little Richard when he says you ain't gave him nothing.
1: Let's leave him out
0: hell,
1: of this.
0: Hell, ain't no joke. His songs are still selling. That man could die broke. So fellow artists, push for yours.
1: You need
0: and watch for Mr. Money Minder as we settle the score.
1: Tony. Oh.

I feel like that we are treated differently than other people, and I don't like how we're treated, and just because of our color.

0: stop. It's
1: false. We are black people and we shouldn't have to feel like this. We shouldn't have to protest because y'all are treating us wrong. We do this because we need to.